0: giving you facts you could easily Google.
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0: But thanks for listening.
2: Gracias.
3: Un nuevo estudio revela how long marriages are lasting on average before getting divorced. So, anteriormente, según eso, antes de divorciarse, duraban más o menos los matrimonios 7 años, on average. And then, most marriages would break up at 7 years. Do you think it has gone up or down?
4: Ooh.
3: Prima Vane, do you think the average has gone up? It's taking longer for marriages to get divorced? Or less years?
5: Less.
3: Less years, Kim?
6: Less.
3: Eddie?
4: I say longer.
3: Okay, venga, dai. La respuesta correcta. Eddie, you are correct.
5: For once, it's longer.
2: Dice siempre, más largo es the answer.
3: Yes, it's taking longer, guys.
5: What?
3: It went from 7 to 8 years.
5: Oh, my. That is even insane. The fact 7 years, 8 years is like the max.
3: I think the reason why it's gone up at least a year is because creo que la gente se la está pensando dos veces en divorciarse.
5: It's expensive.
3: Because of the economy. Mm. Like, wait, I don't know if I can make it on my own.
5: Cheaper to keep her.
3: Yeah, cheaper to keep her completamente on the guy's side, child support.
5: Yeah.
3: And on the lady's side sometimes, you know, because we hear it here. Hey, sabes que I don't know if I can make it on my own. Maybe my husband's the one that brought in more money.
5: Yeah.
3: Aunque eso ya va cambiando, güey. Yeah. Muchos compas mantenidos nowadays, you know?
5: Oh, my gosh.
3: Facts on facts, man. Why do you see, is one of the main reasons why you see friends or family members around you actually getting divorced or breaking up, Prima Vane? What have you seen?
5: I've seen for sure, I feel like on the male side, it's because of lack of intimacy. And on the female side, it's because, like, they're dating a bum. The guy doesn't have any goals, isn't really, like, locking in and doing his part for the relationship.
3: Like a brokey, mantenido, sin ganas. Kim, what do you see?
6: I've seen lack of effort. Like, they just stop trying and they just become roommates.
3: Damn. Eddie, what do you think?
4: Creo que la dinero.
3: La dinero.
4: Yeah.
3: Venga, dang. That's true, bro.
4: Yeah, because this guy on TikTok said the only way to keep a marriage is by doing a prenup.
3: That's it.
4: He said a prenup does, you know, helps everything.
3: But if
4: you're just fine.
3: If you do a prenup, aren't you already thinking about getting divorced?
4: I don't know, but he's like, hey, if you
3: already have divorce on your mind.
5: Yeah, I wouldn't do it.
3: No, se respeta.
5: La para empezar, ni tengo nada, güey. What the heck are you going to take from me for my life? Cool, whatever.
2: My hot flaming Cheetos are mine.
5: Yeah, it's like my needles.
2: My stash.
5: My squishies.
3: No, I agree with all the things you guys said. But it is, Kim, what you're saying. It's a lack of effort. We forget that in a relationship, love is not just a feeling. Love is actually a verb.
5: Action.
3: It takes action.
5: Yeah.
3: And the one thing that my wife and I, gracias a Dios, ya 15 años casados, that has helped us is we've never stopped dating each other. Yeah. El día que tú pienses que ya conquistaste a tu pareja because you got married, that's the day your relationship ends. You can never stop conquistando a tu pareja. You always gotta continue dating. Por eso le digo que es mi novia eterna.
6: Aww.
3: Y ella me dice que soy su novio eterno. You know what I'm saying? Aww. So never stop dating each other. Échenle ganas, familia. And seek to serve God, your partner first, and then lo demás. Órale, ánimo.
7: Hola. 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

0: notas locas y bien estupe.
1: Tú bien sabes que yo me quejo mucho de esta nueva tecnología que de repente es doing too much, you know, like inteligencia artificial, self-driving cars.
2: Yeah.
1: But today I want to highlight something good.
3: Okay.
1: That modern technology did.
3: Uh-huh.
1: So, have you guys seen the Waymo cars?
2: Yeah, the self-driving cars.
1: Sí, son como Uber o taxis, pero se manejan solos.
2: Hella cameras everywhere.
1: You jump in. Kim, Eddie, you guys had a crazy experience on a Waymo in Phoenix.
3: Yeah, it actually got in the way of a fire truck that was trying to go help others, and it would not move from the driveway.
1: And you can't, like, jump on the wheel and move it.
3: No, we had to call support. They were able to help us after about like 5 minutes. And
4: that was
1: crazy. So bloquearon ahí a los bomberos.
3: Yes.
1: See, that's what I'm talking about. Major fails, right? Well, in this case, this Waymo car, shout out to this Waymo car. In the north of California, San Mateo, in the Bay Area, in Califas, two 15-year-olds got into this Waymo car, self-driving car.
2: 15?
1: 15 años, chilling.
2: Okay.
1: De repente, Waymo tuvo que hablarle a las autoridades. Paró en su carro y esperó que la policía llegara. Because of what these two teenagers were doing inside the car.
2: What were they doing in
0: the car? No me digas.
1: They were getting lit. Andaban pisteando, tomando alcohol, and shooting out gel ball blasters from the window at people, like drive-bys.
4: No.
1: Y el Waymo, como tiene cámaras y todo, de alguna manera, it figured out what it was doing. It stopped the car, rolled up the windows, and basically locked them in there.
3: Yes, andale. You also can't exit.
1: It's crazy. So, shout out to Waymo. I know we've talked a lot of smack.
4: That's crazy.
1: But it's a true winner. Huh?
4: You talk smack about AI.
1: You guys talked about it too.
4: I don't mean to talk smack, but we just said we had to.
1: Oh, so you felt like it was a good idea to block the firefighters, Eddie?
4: I'm all for AI. I'm all for robots. It's just I had a little hiccup.
1: Ding a egg.
0: Oye, sí, ¿por qué no usas AI para que te ayude a hablar español?
4: I know.
2: Oh. Yeah. Coming soon. He doesn't have that update yet.
4: Software update.
2: Coming soon.
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1: All right, we got Celebrity Cheeseman coming at you in menos de 10 minutos. Primo Vane, ¿qué lo que hay?
2: Shakira reaches another milestone. Damn. And Canelo throws a house party. Find out more next.

0: Somos el Shaboy Show. Por favor, ayúdale a nuestra linda radioescucha anónima. She wants to know if it was wrong of her to pull up to her best friend's house y armarle un escándalo in front of her kids. Why does she do this? Yeah. Let me break it down to you. Her and her baby daddy were together. Her baby daddy cheated on her with her best friend. Oh. She never confronted her best friend.
1: So what's the problem? Okay.
0: She just cut her off. El tipo le lloró, le pidió perdón, voy a cambiar. Típico stuff, right?
1: Yeah.
0: Anónima took him back. But they agreed that they were going to keep their location on for their cell phones to know where they are at all times.
1: No, qué bueno, qué confianza.
0: He turned off his locations one day, and her God-given intuition, de mujer, said, I'm going to go to my best friend's house. Y sas, guess who was there?
2: No.
0: Her baby daddy.
2: Oh.
0: Otra vez con la mejor amiga. And she wants to know if she was wrong because she got out her car y armó tremendo escándalo. What would you have done? Mándanos tu mensaje de voz via DM on Instagram at Shaboy Show.
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0: Anónima, gracias por estar con nosotros. And I want to clarify, ya no estás con tu baby daddy anymore. Ya no regresaste con él.
4: No, I'm completely done. Way too many times that he's done this, quite frankly, I gotta put some dignity back into my life.
1: Yeah, you put that dignity back inside you while your baby daddy puts something else inside your best friend.
0: Micho! Amor, Anónima, what exactly did you do at your best friend's house que ahora te arrepientes, or maybe you don't know if it was the right thing to do, especially because she has kids?
3: Yeah, did you get down with her? What went down?
4: So I basically just knocked on the door, and luckily the door was open, and I said, what's going on?
3: You let yourself in?
1: Broken.
4: So he comes out, and then he's like, oh, there's nothing going on, kind of, you know, the same, like, typical thing.
3: Right.
4: And I told her, like, what's going on? Like, I didn't even bother you. Like, why are you guys doing this to me? You were my friend.
0: Damn.
4: She was, she got, like, so dramatic, and, you know, she ended up closing the door, and I just left. I felt so stupid going up, calling a scene, because I'm sure, like, the neighbors probably saw me.
3: Right.
1: She's a monster.
4: But I was angry, because at the first time, you know, I was like, you know what, kill him with grace, don't let it affect you, let it go, cut her off, she's toxic.
3: Yeah.
4: But the second time, like, there's no respect.
0: Kim, do you think our listener did the right thing in confronting la sancha de su hombre, which happened to be her best friend, y armarle un escándalo en su casa?
2: Yes, girl, because I have a similar story to you.
0: All right, hold up. Coming up next, I want to hear Kim's story.
3: Oh,
0: you caught one of your boyfriends en la casa de otra mujer?
2: Yes, la mujer en su casa.
0: Oh, shit! Coming up next, we'll dive into that. No te lo pierdas.
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0: 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Our listener wants to know if she messed up in armar un escándalo at her best friend's house because her best friend was actually smashing her man. Not once, but twice.
1: Damn,
0: and she caught them together. Le armó tremendo escándalo. Went off on her friend at her house. Her friend has kids. Now she's like, dude, I don't even know por qué me presté para eso. I should have just ignored it. Did she do the right thing or not? Mándanos tu mensaje de voz via Instagram DM at Shaboy Show.
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0: ¿Qué hubieras hecho tú, Kim?
2: Yes.
0: Going back to your story. Tú tenías un novio.
2: Yes, major F-boy.
0: And what happened?
2: So essentially we had broken up the night before, and I think he went to like a club, a bar, yo no sé. And I had a sweater of his that I was going to return. Oh. Estaba lloviendo, and I was like calling him like crazy, like, hey, I'm outside, like, come get it. And I'm calling, and I like see the window open, so I know he's there. Ooh. And I was like, you know what, whatever, aquí te los voy a dejar que se mojen. And I didn't go inside. Ooh. Later he calls me, he's like, by the way, I had another girl with me, and that's why I didn't go outside to open the door. And tantas ganas que tenía yo, like, to go and literally open the door, like, literally
1: let yourself in.
2: Let myself in. Yeah. Like, I don't care. I would have broken the window, like, just all this stuff. But I didn't. I'm happy that you did it, honestly, because then you're going to have the regret.
0: So you're saying, Kim, that Anonima did the right thing.
2: She did the right
0: in
2: thing.
0: Confronting her best friend.
2: Yes.
0: Porque ahora a ti te hubiera gustado entrar a la casa y gritarle y hacer
2: yes.
0: un desmadre.
2: Yes, I would have literally hecho y deshecho because, honestly, he was such an F-boy.
0: Prima Vania, I see that you don't agree. You don't think Anonima should have confronted her best friend.
3: What the
0: this shocks me. Because out of anybody in the crew, I would think Prima Vania would be like, let's pull up on site. I'm about to catch a case.
1: Que haya una loca y no dos. Dichos de la abuela, girl. You know what I mean? Like, you still didn't get him back.
3: Damn.
1: You know, you still didn't get him the way you wanted to. You know what I mean? So, mejor boom. Ay, déjalo.
0: Anonima, what deep down inside makes you feel guilty de que le fuiste a gritar a su casa?
4: Because I felt like I went out of character. And I don't normally go and do things like that. I was just letting it have it. And, you know, he was just there. He didn't even do anything. And he didn't say anything.
3: Yeah.
4: I felt bad. I said, you know, I'm better than this.
3: Anónima, y cuando fuiste a gritarle a tu vato y a tu mejor amiga because they were smashing each other, mínimo te peinates.
0: Nicho.
3: O llegaste ahí toda despeinada y sin maquillaje, looking awful, fodonga.
0: Come on, bro.
4: I think I was in my fodonga clothes.
3: Oh, my Chimoltrufia pulling up, ahí gritando. The only thing you did right there is to confirm to your ex that he made the right choice in choosing your best friend.
0: Oh, hell no.
4: Trust me, he did not make the right choice because if I look polonga, that girl look weird.
0: Anonima, we're going to ask our listeners to see if you did the right thing or the wrong thing in confronting y armarle un escándalo a tu vato and your best friend at her house when you caught them smashing.
1: Yeah.
0: Mándanos un mensaje de voz via Instagram at Shaboy Show.
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0: Somos el Shiboy Show. 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I'm better than that. Once I knew that they were together, I should have just left y tan tan. Yeah. Gracias a Dios ya dejó al tipo. Mm-hmm. But now she's like, yo, was it the wrong thing to do or was it the right thing to do? Cynthia, cuéntanos, ¿qué opinas?
1: Listen, there is no need to explain. You're entitled to your feelings and your emotions, mm-hmm, and any reaction that comes after. So you're well in your right to react the way that you did. And trust me when I say you're better than me, because that first time, I would have popped off.
0: ¡Tómala! Primo Ana, this is what I thought you were going to answer, and I'm still shook. That you're not the type to go call a vato out.
2: Nosh boy, if anything, I'm hella traumada for my sister because she used to make me pull up with her all the time
0: to guys that were cheating on her.
2: Yes, or that she suspected that they were cheating. And yo, one day se trajo el pleito a la casa.
0: No,
2: the girl that he was cheating on her with actually pulled up to the pad tried to fight my sister.
0: Oh my.
2: Yes, and my mom was the one that answered the door, and the girl came with another hyena, and she was like, "Where's Ruthie? Where's Ruthie Jane? Da da da." And my mom, she was like, "Te hablan." I was like, wait, let me go get her. No, but my mom, she, of course, hija de Dios, she started praying for them and she got into prayer and no one fought.
0: Your mom is all holding your sister in a headlock?
2: Denle. Yo de un lado, yo de otra.
0: Les ayudamos.
2: Yeah, thanks.
0: Okay, now I get it why you're hella traumada. And she still didn't get the man back.
2: Nah.
0: Damn.
2: Still
0: Lupita,
2: single.
0: Cuéntanos.
3: I feel like she's seeking validation. And I feel like that's the problem here. If she feels great with her decision on what she did, move on. You know, take that as a lesson and get on with your life.
4: Nah, pues qué bonito. Very encouraging, Lupita. Muchísimas gracias por ese mensaje tan positivo. Animando a nuestra red escucha.
5: Yes.
0: Look, at the end of the day, we can't take back what we already did.
2: Yeah.
4: Okay.
0: You gotta just pick up the L, and it's not a loss, it's a lesson learned. Mm. Punto y fuera, and be the best you, but it's right. Don't allow other people to change who you are. No te rebajes a su nivel. ¿Pa qué, güey? They don't deserve that energy. Did you know that it takes the same amount of energy for you to love somebody as it takes for you to hate somebody? ¿Para qué te desgastas? Mejor ignóralos. It's the best treatment. It's a boy show.

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1: What?
0: But thanks for listening.
2: Gracias.
3: Un nuevo estudio revela how long marriages are lasting on average before getting divorced. So, anteriormente, según eso, antes de divorciarse, duraban más o menos los matrimonios 7 años, on average. And then, most marriages would break up at 7 years. Do you think it has gone up or down?
4: Ooh.
3: Prima Vane, do you think the average has gone up? It's taking longer for marriages to get divorced? Or less years?
5: Less.
3: Less years, Kim?
6: Less.
3: Eddie?
4: I say longer.
3: Okay, venga, dai. La respuesta correcta. Eddie, you are correct.
5: For once, it's longer.
2: Dice siempre, más largo es the answer.
3: Yes, it's taking longer, guys.
5: What?
3: It went from 7 to 8 years.
5: Oh, my. That is even insane. The fact 7 years, 8 years is like the max.
3: I think the reason why it's gone up at least a year is because creo que la gente se la está pensando dos veces en divorciarse.
5: It's expensive.
3: Because of the economy. Mm. Like, wait, I don't know if I can make it on my own.
5: Cheaper to keep her.
3: Yeah, cheaper to keep her completamente on the guy's side, child support.
5: Yeah.
3: And on the lady's side sometimes, you know, because we hear it here. Hey, sabes que I don't know if I can make it on my own. Maybe my husband's the one that brought in more money.
5: Yeah.
3: Aunque eso ya va cambiando, güey. Yeah. Muchos compas mantenidos nowadays, you know?
5: Oh, my gosh.
3: Facts on facts, man. Why do you see, is one of the main reasons why you see friends or family members around you actually getting divorced or breaking up, Prima Vane? What have you seen?
5: I've seen for sure, I feel like on the male side, it's because of lack of intimacy. And on the female side, it's because, like, they're dating a bum. The guy doesn't have any goals, isn't really, like, locking in and doing his part for the relationship.
3: Like a brokey, mantenido, sin ganas. Kim, what do you see?
6: I've seen lack of effort. Like, they just stop trying and they just become roommates.
3: Damn. Eddie, what do you think?
4: Creo que la dinero.
3: La dinero.
4: Yeah.
3: Venga, dang. That's true, bro.
4: Yeah, because this guy on TikTok said, the only way to keep a marriage is by doing a prenup.
3: That's it.
4: He said a prenup does, you know, helps everything.
3: But if
4: you're just fine.
3: If you do a prenup, aren't you already thinking about getting divorced?
4: I don't know, but he's like, hey, if you
3: already have divorce on your mind.
5: Yeah, I wouldn't do it.
3: No, se respeta.
5: La pasada ni tengo nada, güey. What the heck are you gonna take from me for my life? Cool, whatever.
2: My hot flaming Cheetos are mine.
5: Yeah, it's like my needles.
2: My stash.
5: My squishies.
3: No, I agree with all the things you guys said, but it is, Kim, what you're saying. It's a lack of effort. We forget that in a relationship, love is not just a feeling. Love is actually a verb.
5: Action.
3: It takes action.
5: Yeah.
3: And the one thing that my wife and I, gracias a Dios, ya 15 años casados, that has helped us is we've never stopped dating each other. Yeah. El día que tú pienses que ya conquistaste a tu pareja because you got married, that's the day your relationship ends. You can never stop conquistando a tu pareja. You always gotta continue dating. Por eso le digo que es mi novia eterna.
6: Aww.
3: Y ella me dice que soy su novio eterno. You know what I'm saying? Aww. So never stop dating each other. Échenle ganas, familia. And seek to serve God, your partner first, and then lo demás. Órale, ánimo.
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0: 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You so crazy.
1: Notas locas y bien estupe.
2: Tú bien sabes que yo me quejo mucho de esta nueva tecnología que de repente es doing too much, you know, like inteligencia artificial, self-driving cars.
3: Yeah.
2: But today I want to highlight something good.
4: Okay.
2: That modern technology did.
4: Uh-huh.
2: So, have you guys seen the Waymo cars?
3: Yeah, the self-driving cars.
2: Sí, son como Uber o taxis, pero se manejan solos.
3: Helicameras everywhere.
2: You jump in. Kim, Eddie, you guys had a crazy experience on a Waymo in Phoenix.
4: Yeah, it actually got in the way of a fire truck that was trying to go help others, and it would not move from the driveway.
2: And you can't, like, jump on the wheel and move it.
4: No, we had to call support. They were able to help us after about like 5 minutes. And
5: that was crazy.
2: So bloquearon ahí a los bomberos.
4: Yes.
2: See, that's what I'm talking about. Major fails, right? Well, in this case, this Waymo car, shout out to this Waymo car. In the north of California, San Mateo, in the Bay Area, in Califas, two 15-year-olds got into this Waymo car, self-driving car.
3: 15?
2: 15 años, chilling.
3: Okay.
2: De repente, Waymo tuvo que hablarle a las autoridades. Paró su carro y esperó que la policía llegara.
3: What?
2: Because of what these two teenagers were doing inside the car.
3: What were they doing in the car?
1: No me digas,
2: they were getting lit. Andaban pisteando, tomando alcohol, and shooting out gel ball blasters from the window. At people, like drive-bys.
5: No.
2: Y el Waymo, como tiene cámaras y todo, de alguna manera, it figured out what it was doing. It stopped the car, rolled up the windows, and basically locked them in there.
4: Yes, you also can't exit.
2: It's crazy. So, shout out to Waymo. I know we've talked a lot of smack.
5: That's crazy.
2: Pero esta sí estuvo buena. Huh?
5: You talk smack about AI.
2: You guys talked about it too.
5: I don't mean to talk smack, but we just said we had to.
2: Oh, so you felt like it was a good idea to block
5: the
2: firefighters, Eddie?
5: I'm all for AI. I'm all for robots. It's just I had a little hiccup.
2: Bring a egg.
1: Oye, sí, ¿por qué no haces AI para que te ayude a hablar español?
5: I know.
3: Oh. Yeah. Coming soon. He doesn't have that update yet.
5: Yeah.
3: He needs the update.
5: Software update.
3: Yeah, coming soon.
0: Coming up next on The Sheboy Show.
2: All right, we got Celebrity Cheeseman coming at you in menos de 10 minutos. Primo Mane, ¿qué lo que hay?
3: Shakira reaches another milestone.
2: Damn.
3: And Canelo throws a house party. 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

0: Somos el Shaboy Show. 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She wants to know if it was wrong of her to pull up to her best friend's house y armarle un escándalo in front of her kids. Why does she do this? Yeah. Let me break it down to you. Her and her baby daddy were together. Her baby daddy cheated on her with her best friend. Oh. She never confronted her best friend.
1: So what's the problem? Okay.
0: She just cut her off. El tipo le lloró, le pidió perdón, voy a cambiar. Típico stuff, right?
1: Yeah.
0: Anónima took him back. But they agreed that they were going to keep their location on for their cell phones to know where they are at all times.
1: No, qué bueno, qué confianza.
0: He turned off his locations one day, and her God-given intuition, the mujer, said, I'm going to go to my best friend's house. Y sas, guess who was there?
2: No.
0: Her baby daddy.
2: Oh.
0: Otra vez con la mejor amiga. And she wants to know if she was wrong because she got out her car y armó tremendo escándalo. What would you have done? Mándanos tu mensaje de voz via DM on Instagram at Shaboy Show.
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0: Anónima, gracias por estar con nosotros. And I want to clarify, ya no estás con tu baby daddy anymore. Ya no regresaste con él.
4: No, I'm completely done. Way too many times that he's done this, quite frankly, I gotta put some dignity back into my life.
1: Yeah, you put that dignity back inside you while your baby daddy puts something else inside your best friend.
0: Micho! Amor, Anónima, what exactly did you do at your best friend's house que ahora te arrepientes or maybe you don't know if it was the right thing to do, especially because she has kids?
3: Yeah, did you get down with her? What went down?
4: So I basically just knocked on the door, and luckily the door was open, and I said, what's going on?
3: You let yourself in?
1: Broken.
4: So he comes out, and then he's like, oh, there's nothing going on, kind of, you know, the same, like, typical thing.
3: Right.
4: And I told her, like, what's going on? Like, I didn't even bother you. Like, why are you guys doing this to me? You were my friend.
0: Damn.
4: She was, she got, like, so dramatic, and, you know, she ended up closing the door, and I just left. I felt so stupid going up, calling a scene, because I'm sure, like, the neighbors probably saw me.
3: Right.
1: She's awesome.
4: But I was angry, because at the first time, you know, I was like, you know what, kill him with grace, don't let it affect you, let it go, cut her off, she's toxic.
3: Yeah.
4: But the second time, like, there's no respect.
0: Kim, do you think our listener did the right thing in confronting la sancha de su hombre, which happened to be her best friend, y armarle un escándalo en su casa?
2: Yes, girl, because I have a similar story to you.
1: Oh,
2: and
0: all right, hold up. Coming up next, I want to hear Kim's story.
3: Oh,
0: you caught one of your boyfriends en la casa de otra mujer?
2: Yes, la mujer en su casa.
0: Oh, shit! Coming up next, we'll dive into that. No te lo pierdas.
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0: 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Our listener wants to know if she messed up in armar un escándalo at her best friend's house because her best friend was actually smashing her man. Not once, but twice.
1: Damn,
0: and she caught them together. Le armó tremendo escándalo, went off on her friend at her house. Her friend has kids. Now she's like, dude, I don't even know por qué me presté para eso. I should have just ignored it. Did she do the right thing or not? Mándanos tu mensaje de voz via Instagram DM at Shaboy Show.
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0: ¿Qué hubieras hecho tú, Kim?
2: Yes.
0: Going back to your story, tú tenías un novio.
2: Yes, major F-boy.
0: And what happened?
2: So essentially we had broken up the night before, and I think he went to like a club, a bar, yo no sé. And I had a sweater of his that I was going to return. Estaba lloviendo, and I was like calling him like crazy, like, hey, I'm outside, like, come get it. And I'm calling, and I like see the window open, so I know he's there. Ooh. And I was like, you know what, whatever, aquí te los voy a dejar que se mojen. And I didn't go inside. Ooh. Later he calls me, he's like, by the way, I had another girl with me, and that's why I didn't go outside to open the door. And tantas ganas que tenía yo, like, to go and literally open the door, like, literally
1: let yourself in.
2: Let myself in. Yeah. Like, I don't care. I would have broken the window, like, just all this stuff. Ooh. But I didn't. I'm happy that you did it, honestly, because then you're going to have the regret.
0: So you're saying, Kim, that Anonima did the right thing
2: in
0: confronting her best friend.
2: Yes.
0: Porque ahora a ti te hubiera gustado entrar a la casa y gritarle y hacer un desmadre.
2: Yes, I would have literally hecho y deshecho because, honestly, he was such an F-boy.
0: Prima Vane, I see that you don't agree. You don't think Anonima should have confronted her best friend. This shocks me. Because out of anybody in the crew, I would think Prima Vane would be like, let's pull up on site. I'm about to catch a case.
1: Que haya una loca y no dos. Dichos de la abuela, girl. You know what I mean? Like, you still didn't get him back. You know, you still didn't get him the way you wanted to. You know what I mean? So, mejor boom. Ay, déjalo.
0: Anonima, what deep down inside makes you feel guilty de que le fuiste a gritar a su casa?
3: Because I felt like I went out of character, and I don't normally go and do things like that. I was just letting it have it, and, you know, he was just there. He didn't even do anything, and he didn't say anything.
4: Yeah.
3: I felt bad. I said, you know, I'm better than this.
4: Anónima, y cuando fuiste a gritarle a tu vato y a tu mejor amiga because they were smashing each other, mínimo te peinates. O llegaste ahí toda despeinada y sin maquillaje, looking awful, donga.
0: Come on, bro.
3: I think I was in my fodonga clothes.
4: Chimoltrufia pulling up, ahí gritando. The only thing you did right there is to confirm to your ex that he made the right choice in choosing your best friend.
0: Oh, hell no.
3: Trust me, he did not make the right choice because I look polonga, that girl look weird.
0: Anonima, we're going to ask our listeners to see if you did the right thing or the wrong thing in confronting y armarle un escándalo a tu vato and your best friend at her house when you caught them smashing.
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0: 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And she pulled up to her house, caught them in the act, broke into the house, y le armó tremendo pleito. 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I'm better than that. Once I knew that they were together, I should have just left y tan tan. Yeah. Gracias a Dios ya dejó al tipo. But now she's like, yo, was it the wrong thing to do or was it the right thing to do? Cynthia, cuéntanos, ¿qué opinas?
1: Listen, there is no need to explain. You're entitled to your feelings and your emotions and any reaction that comes after. So you're well in your right to react the way that you did. And trust me when I say you're better than me, because that first time, I would have popped off.
0: ¡Tómala! Prima Ana, this is what I thought you were going to answer, and I'm still shook. That you're not the type to go call a vato out.
2: Nasha boy, if anything, I'm hella traumada for my sister because she used to make me pull up with her all the time
0: to guys that were cheating on her.
2: Yes, or that she suspected that they were cheating. And yo, one day se trajo el pleito a la casa.
0: Hola.
2: The girl that he was cheating on her with actually pulled up to the pad tried to fight my sister.
0: Oh my.
2: Yes, and my mom was the one that answered the door, and the girl came with another hyena, and she was like, "Where's Ruthie? Where's Ruthie Jane? Da da da." And my mom, she was like, "They hablan." I was like, wait, let me go get her. No, but my mom, she, of course, hija de Dios, she started praying for them, and she got in a prayer, and no one fought.
0: Your mom is all holding your sister in a headline?
2: I was like, denle, yo denle. De un lado, yo de otra.
0: Les ayudamos.
2: Yeah, yeah.
0: Okay, now I get it why you're hella traumada, and she still didn't get the man back.
2: Nah.
0: Damn.
2: Still
0: Lupita,
2: single.
0: Cuéntanos.
3: I feel like she's seeking validation. And I feel like that's the problem here. If she feels great with her decision on what she did, move on. You know, take that as a lesson and get on with your life.
4: No, pues qué bonito. Very encouraging, Lupita. Muchísimas gracias por ese mensaje tan positivo. Animando a nuestra red de escucha.
5: Yes.
0: Look, at the end of the day, we can't take back what we already did.
2: Yeah.
4: ¿Qué?
0: You gotta just pick up the L, and it's not a loss, it's a lesson learned. Mm. Punto y fuera, and be the best you, but it's right. Don't allow other people to change who you are. No te rebajes a su nivel. ¿Pa qué, güey? They don't deserve that energy. Did you know that it takes the same amount of energy for you to love somebody as it takes for you to hate somebody? ¿Para qué te desgastas? Mejor ignóralos. It's the best treatment. It's a boy show.